0: In the end, it was the nightmares that awakened us. But it was our fantasy that created the new reality. After all, nightmares are still dreams, and all dreams carry a message.
1: 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Es el momento exacto de una balada.

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Yeah. Well, I see you on Wednesdays all the time. You come in every Wednesday on your lunch break, I think.

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Oh my, love. 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